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0: Gabby Barrett is my co-host this week on Backstage Country. It's Elena, and we are so excited that we get to talk about the new music that you're working on right now.
1: I want to talk about these pockets of creativity that you brought up. That's really interesting. Like, what does that pocket look like? Is it like when you clock in because you're on the road that weekend and you're just going to lock in and, and be creative, and then you're back home and you're not? Like, what is that pocket looking like?
2: Yeah, I don't know that there's not like a specific way to where I'm like, you know, I pick 2 months out of the year and I write only these 2 months. It's really not like that. It's just like I go day by day. There's a lot going on every single day. You know, even with new music not popping out like every 4 to 6 weeks, there's still so much going on in the calendar that just people don't see leading up to a song. You get to see the song release date. You get to know like, hey, this is coming out. But, you know, a lot of times you don't see what's like filled up in the calendar before then. And so there's still a lot always going on for me. And it's always wild. But when I write, there's no distinctive like time frame. I'll just be like, if, you know, for instance, this year we want another project to come out at the end of the year, so I've just been going through my calendar in between tour dates and trying to block spaces for writes, and we'll go to town or we'll go to somebody's house or somebody's studio and we'll go write, and I'll try to, you know, be in a space where Keith Urban just talked about this not long ago. He's like talked about like writer's brain like being like a satellite, like ready to just like, you leave space to receive kind of thoughts, inspiration, and stuff like that. And I think that's such a great visual way to put that, because that's exactly what it feels like. And so I just try to type down, you know, inspiration in my phone of a song title or a concept, and hope that it kind of comes out in the writing room. So right now I'm in a busy season of writing.
1: So in this busy season, how many voice notes do you have that are unfinished right now?
2: Yeah, a lot.
1: Embarrassing.
2: It's a little embarrassing. You know what's overwhelming is like when I am not writing and I go back to them. Like, I am petrified to, you know, if you bring up like the voice notes on your phone, I'm like petrified to randomly play one that's not titled, because I just like, I know it's not something bad, but I'm just still scared of like what it's going to be, or it's going to be me like, you know, whatever.
1: Are those your sleep demons? Like the unfinished?
2: Basically, yes. Yeah. I have this melody, or I have this thought. They are really helpful for in the rights though. And so, yeah, I have a collection for sure.
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0: Gabby Barrett is my co-host this week on Backstage Country. It's Elena, and we are so excited that we get to talk about the new music that you're working on right now.
1: You mentioned how differently people consume music today, because it is completely different from 2018 when you were first really getting out there.
2: Yeah, it's shifting.
1: It's very much so. The listening patterns, the way people discover music, everything like that. What do you think about this current state? Like, do you enjoy that people want more? Or like, is that like, woo?
2: I think it's great that people always want more music. There's like pros and cons, right? Like, it's a good challenge, though. It's a good challenge to make sure that you're staying engaged with your craft. So I kind of see it as a bit of a sharpening tool. To be intentional and to be in the midst of it. You know, you can't just, like, from what you're saying, it can be tough. So it's like you can't just sit back and chillax, you know. And I'm always in a season of thinking about music. It's just like I don't put it out as fast because I want to be really intentional about what goes out. Sometimes the process of making the music and like getting it to a point where everybody likes it, you know, on the behind the scenes, like not everybody sees that can just take a long time.
0: Like, there's all the approvals and
2: approvals. So like there's been times where like I'm like ready to go and like other people are not, and so it's just tough. But you don't go on the internet and go talk about that, you know, like I'm waiting for this one to approve the mix. 1 second.
0: We've got five more executives and then maybe you might hear it.
2: Yes. And then you have weeks of prep beforehand before you launch a song typically. So there's just a lot that goes into it. But, you know, I hope that it's better that way for me because of being really intentional with the music, you know?
1: Yeah. So I appreciate it as a fan.
2: Thank you.
1: Of course.
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2: Elena here. Guess what time it is? We got a brand new hour of Backstage Country with this week's host. That's me, Gabby Barrett. It's so much fun hosting and hanging out with y'all. Can't wait to get going. A brand new hour of Backstage Country starts right now. I'm a girl.

0: It's Backstage Country. I'm Elena. We got Gabby Barrett hosting this week, and very excited about that because that means there's new music to talk about and on it.
1: Yeah.
0: But I know that there's a lot more to come, and we're all very excited about it. How does it feel to have all of this on the horizon right now?
1: It's good. It's exciting. I'm not somebody who writes like all year round.
0: Oh,
1: so
0: really?
1: I just feel like I'd personally probably get burned out from doing that. I find it best for me to just have pockets of lots of inspiration and then just go after it.
0: Okay.
1: And then just kind of live life a little bit and then go back into that pocket again. And so the biggest thing for me right now has been writing. I am on the road. I have some shows coming up with Parker McCollum, which I'm excited about, and headline stuff. But in the midst of all that, I have just been writing a ton. Hopefully have another album out this year is the plan. So largely thinking about, you know, what world I kind of want people to step into with a new album. And so lots of writing, lots of dreaming happening.
0: Yeah, what is that era looking like?
1: I don't know. See, I don't fully know. Yes.
0: Yeah.
1: I'm throwing around title names in my head. I have like one that I really, really like. I cannot tell you what it is.
0: Well, I wouldn't imagine.
1: I can't give away the best stuff. But I'm starting to see it. I feel like you have to gather the songs, right? And then figure out sonically like what you want things to sound like and just see it kind of all come together. You start to see colors, like,
0: yeah,
1: you know, you bring that world visually together. And so that's where I'm at right now.
0: So like with the video that you released a couple months ago, does that feel like the aesthetic that it's going towards, or is that kind of its own thing?
1: I don't know. Yeah, I would say everything's like its own. Everything's its own thing. I really love like the, you know, country pop kind of sound. And so I'm hoping that I can kind of make it all make sense in that world. There has been some more traditional country, more so sounding songs from me within the past couple of years. And so I don't know. I'm trying to navigate that right now and just feel it out. I'm such like a feeler. Like I have to. It has to like hit me in the chest and like I have to be in the room and like get goosebumps from stuff, you know, like,
0: yeah,
1: I just want people to feel it.
0: This is going to be a you'll know it when you know it kind of thing.
1: Yeah, I think so.
0: Yeah.
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0: Rage Country. Gabby Barrett is your host this week. I'm so happy you're here, and we're getting to talk about new music, which is very exciting. But I also want to get a little nostalgic and take it back to your first hit, I hope. Was that an immediate thing that you got that immediate reaction of like, oh my God, we love this song?
1: Yes, because we had only had, a handful of songs written in Nashville. Yeah. And so we were all like, you know, this is kind of like the song that turns left field and is kind of that attention grabbery kind of song. But I still didn't know. Like, I didn't know that was going to connect with people. I really didn't.
0: Yeah. Did it surprise you?
1: 100%. Yes. Yeah. Because I had no clue. Something that piqued my interest, though, was when I wrote it with John, when he was leaving the room, he was like, I think this might be the biggest song possibly of my career. And I was like, you know, I was like, wow, that's so cool coming from you.
0: Yeah.
1: Because he had some songs, you know, that were successful.
0: But you're probably also thinking like, he probably says that to everyone to make them feel good.
1: Yes. Or like, you know, songwriters, when we get really excited about something, you know, you just never know how it's truly going to connect everybody else, though. Because it could be a total surprise. You know, you're like, what? That one? And so it was like, yeah, I just had no clue. Now it's almost, I think, like Diamond or something.
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2: 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Let him find their dreams. 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
3: 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We have them covered. 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
1: 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And I hope that I will see all of y'all line dancing to this one very soon.
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3: Good morning. Traffic is moving well around Tampa Bay right now. It's early. There's not a lot of volume. Most of the overnight construction has been cleared out, and there are no incidents causing delays. You know, we're looking at the interstates, bridges, major intersections. They're checking and clear. So right now, you should have a pretty good ride into work. Be safe and have a great day. Keeping you updated, I'm Schreiner.
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1: Traffic is looking pretty good around Tampa Bay this early in the morning. There are no incidents to report, and I'm taking a look at the interstates, bridges, major intersections. Everything is flowing pretty well. And most of the overnight construction's been cleared out, so right now you should have a pretty good ride into work. Be safe and have a great day. Keeping you updated, I'm Schreiner.
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16: Good morning, Tampa Bay. Temperatures in the 70s on this Thursday morning. It is dry out there now, and you've got dry weather along the coast through at least 1 o'clock in the afternoon. Then showers and thunderstorms come in from the east. Quick moving could come in tens, but they'll be done by 5, 6 o'clock tonight with temperatures behind the rain staying in the 80s. I'm meteorologist Greg D for Tampa Bay 28 and 99.5 QYK.
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1: 3, 2, 1.
2: It is a good day to have a great day. It's JR, Lana, and Kevin. Thanks for having us on. Hope you're having a great start to your day. Man, it was wet yesterday afternoon. I know, Kevin, you were at a open house for your daughter yesterday, and they were holding up classes because you couldn't go from one class to the other.
3: Yeah, it was pretty bad. They had to delay it, and then you kind of had to dodge the rain. People were, instead of going through the courtyard, you had to walk all the way around to avoid the rain because, you know, you didn't want to bring your umbrella or whatever. But it was the whole time we were there.
2: Yeah, it
3: was pretty wild. It got really bad.
2: And then Lana, congratulations. You went to the dentist yesterday. No cavities.
4: Still.
3: It's a record.
4: I have never in my life had a cavity.
2: That's pretty awesome.
4: Yeah, I've never had a cavity, so I've never had a filling or any of that kind of stuff. I know. And
3: pretty good.
4: Dawn, the lady that cleans my teeth.
2: Sure.
4: You know, she's been doing it for years. And they put sealants in my back molars when I was like 11 years old.
2: Okay.
4: And she's like, I've never seen sealants still hold up as well as yours did.
2: Wow.
4: She says that every time. She goes, it's so crazy to me that your sealants are still in the back of your molars. Yeah.
2: Something to brag about, you know? Put that on your resume.
4: Yeah.
2: Sealants.
4: Got great sealants.
2: Yeah. Welcome, good.
4: But yeah, that's cool. So I always get nervous still.
2: When you go to the dentist?
4: I know. I'm like, do you have any cavities? She's like, no, you never do.
2: Were they asking you a bunch of questions with tools in your mouth? They always usually do that.
4: Oh, yeah. We always have long conversations. I've been going to
2: How do you talk, though, when they're working on your mouth?
3: It's the worst. You can't have a conversation.
4: Yeah.
2: Oh, they always do that. I think they do that on purpose.
3: Wait,
2: for sure.
3: Okay, give me the suction. Thank you. All right, now I'll talk to you.
2: Yeah, you know, I've just been working a lot.
4: I've had two dentists my whole life.
2: One in
4: Minnesota was Dr. Swenby.
2: Really? I went with him Dr. Swenby.
4: I moved down here. And then when I moved down here, I started going to Dr. McSherry in St. Pete. And
2: you've lived over the places between.
4: Yeah, but I just, you know, I keep going back. So remember I had that incident a couple months ago where I had an emergency. And so I went to another doctor and they're like, yeah, you're going to have to pull your tooth out. It's going to be like 10 grand. Thank God I didn't do that.
3: Yeah.
4: We were talking about that yesterday. Dr. McSherry came in and I was like, look, I go, no issues. I go, I'm so glad I came back to you. I'm like, that was a mistake to go somewhere else. So, yeah.
2: Right. You almost cheated on her.
4: Yeah. I'll drive the hour just to see McSherry. I don't care.
2: McSherry, got to do it.
4: He's the best.
2: That's awesome. He's the best. Excuse me.
4: He is the best.
2: Gotcha. All right. Very cool. I'm glad that all happened. Let's go back in the day right now. 33 years ago in 1993, The Fugitive was released, mm-hmm. starring Harrison Ford and a one-armed man, yep. and Tommy Lee Jones.
3: It's a good movie.
2: Great movie.
3: Very good movie.
4: I don't remember that one.
2: You don't remember that? They accused him of killing his wife. He's a doctor.
4: Oh,
2: and then there's a whole manhunt for him.
5: I didn't kill my wife!
2: Tommy Lee Jones goes, I don't care.
3: Yeah, I know. They're like in the waterfall. Well, it was like a water.
2: Yeah, exactly. Yeah, I know
3: you know what I'm talking about?
2: Yeah.
3: That's like the real famous scene from that movie.
4: I gotta rewatch that.
3: It's a good movie.
2: I think it still holds up, too.
4: Oh,
2: I think it still holds up.
3: It does. I agree.
2: 17 years ago, 2009, Steven Tyler broke his fragile 61-year-old shoulder after falling off the stage during an Aerosmith concert.
3: Jeez.
2: So he's walking that way, and then that happens, you know? So you're welcome. And 11 years ago in 2015, this is worth mentioning, Hamilton opened on Broadway. That did pretty well.
4: Yeah.
2: It's actually coming to the Straz later this year or early next year. I forget when. But the girls are crazy about Hamilton at my house.
4: That's awesome.
2: They listen to the Hamilton soundtrack all the time. It's so annoying.

0: So it's like, all right, we've heard Hamilton enough. All right, great. Gonna have to go see it to experience. I don't want to hear the soundtrack. But
1: have you ever seen it?
0: Nope.
1: All right, but you're gonna.
0: I don't know. I'm not going with them. It's a girls' night thing. Yeah, they can have a great time.
1: He just calls it a girls' night.
0: Well, so someone's got to watch the baby, so yeah. I'm 100% stepping up to volunteer for that. That's but right. I heard it's incredible. I have heard it's incredible. So there you go. All right, today, Road to Guitar Bowl. Stell Lefty going to do a exclusive performance for us, and we're very excited about it. It's happening a week from Saturday, and we can get you in at 8:20. And again, this is the Road to Guitar Bowl. These are events leading up to the Guitar Bowl. We're not saying, we have not revealed who's going to be on the actual Guitar Bowl in November.
1: No.
0: But like I said, just cool, cool experiences leading up to that. That is the first stop on the Road to Guitar Bowl a week from Saturday, August 15th, and Stell Lefty will be doing a show. 8:20, we're doing that. We'll have a brand new second date update for you just after 7 o'clock. And then Lana walks in today and says, I've got a funny story about Paul.
2: Oh, here we go.
0: I'm in on that, because last time we heard from Paul, he jumped into a pool with no water.
2: That did happen.
1: He fell.
0: No. Lana, I believe he jumped to the step and then fell.
1: Yes.
0: So he did initiate.
1: Yes, he did jump
0: the fall.
1: In. Yes.
2: He didn't accidentally fall.
0: Let's not defend him now. Anyway, all right, we'll hear about that at 6:35. All right, you got your cruise news next.
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4: Traffic is looking pretty good around Tampa Bay this early in the morning. There are no incidents to report, and I'm taking a look at the interstates, bridges, major intersections. Everything is flowing pretty well. And most of the overnight construction's been cleared out, so right now you should have a pretty good ride into work. Be safe and have a great day. Keeping you updated, I'm Schreiner.
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0: Ladies and gentlemen, can I please have your attention? I've just been handed an urgent news story.
1: I'm kind of a big deal. People know me.
2: Who knows that?
3: Well, tomorrow we're going to, we have a brand new song from Ko Wetzel.
4: Okay.
3: And all week we've been telling you he's got a surprise guest on this new song. It's called Jaded, and we were not allowed to say anything at all. Well, last night he posted on social media and told everybody that Ella Langley is the person that he's doing a collaboration with on the song. And then he posted a clip.
5: I've noticed in my shows over the last like 2 years.
3: That's not it.
4: No, it's definitely not it. It says Ko and Ella Jaded.
6: Sorry, that's my bad.
4: All right, go on. We'll get to that in a second.
6: Okay. Just play the one that says Thomas Rhett.
4: Okay.

0: smart on his part to say, hey, let's go with the hottest chick in country music right now.
1: Yeah, so we'll play that whole song for you tomorrow all weekend. Also, our friends Lokesh have a new album dropping tomorrow.
0: EP, that's right.
1: Yep, let the country music play. All right, there is no Powerball winner, so nobody is waking up a millionaire this morning. It is now up to $856 million, the drawing. It will be on Saturday. Kevin, how old are you?
2: 47.
1: How do you feel about your life?
2: I mean, I feel like I've had a good life.
1: Well, they say age 47 is the point where humans feel healthiest, happiest, and most confident. Would you say that?
0: No. Healthiest? You've been running miles every day.
2: Yeah, but I'm definitely not at my healthiest I've ever been.
1: But they said that this is the best age to be at, 47. People around that age tend to feel better because they focus on their well-being instead of their appearance so much.
2: Ooh. Yeah, I don't care about my appearance. I definitely do care about my well-being.
1: There you go.
0: Here we go.
2: I'll agree with that.
1: Kind of in line with that. All right, Super Bowl 61. It is going to be on February 14th this year, ladies. Valentine's Day.
0: Why would they do that?
1: I know. SoFi Stadium in California. It's the first time the game will be hosted by ESPN. It'll also air on ABC. Disney reported yesterday that all of the spot ads are sold out.
0: Already
1: sold out. 58 brands, 34 different categories, and each 30-second spot costing between $8 and $9 million.
0: That's insane.
1: Completely sold out.
0: Do you remember when it was like, oh my gosh, this commercial's $1 million?
1: Yeah, I know.
0: Eight to nine for a 30 second
1: commercial. All right, the 2026 Florida Python Challenge.
0: Here we go.
1: It's over. The challenge saw 907 people from 30 different states, as well as Canada and Vietnam, removed a total of 280 invasive Burmese pythons. 280 are gone. The ultimate grand prize winner, $10,000 winner, was Tom Rahill. He removed 96 pythons.
0: What a
1: 96. Mm. The longest python removed during the competition measured 16 feet, 15 inches. Was removed by Raheem Levinson. So,
0: well, thank you for your service.
1: Thank you all 907 people that removed all those pythons.
2: How about this? He caught 96. The winner caught 96. That's 36 more than last year's winner.
1: Holy cow.
2: Which was that girl, that Taylor.
0: Chick. Yeah. That you mentioned.
2: Yeah. I believe.
0: Was very attractive.
2: She's an attractive woman.
0: That's what you said.
2: Wow. But this guy caught 36 more than her this year.
0: Wow.
1: 90.
2: He got 96 of the 280. That's insane.
1: Oh, my gosh.
0: And disgusting.
1: Nuts. And disgusting. So if a lot of people are heading back to school right now, because school is starting up next week for Hillsborough County and Pinellas County around here. But if you're going to college, you may want to think about this. A smarter move for anyone hoping to get into the world of corporations and finance. A new survey found that 86% of financial bosses think AI skills are more useful for new hires than traditional business degrees, which can cost over $250,000.
0: Yeah, I guess that's where things are going. So I guess that makes sense. I mean, this is like when the social media boom happened. Like, employers were looking, hey, are you sufficient in social media?
1: Still are.
0: Right.
1: Basically. But yeah, so maybe something to, mom and dad, I'll save you $250,000. I'm going to go to AI school. So I don't know.
0: With an AI teacher.
1: With an AI teacher, exactly. All right, 60 to 70% chance of rain this afternoon. It looks like it's going to be pretty nice this morning. A few sprinkles there and there, but that is your cruise news.
0: All right, thank you, Lana. You know, anytime Lana comes in and goes, I got a story, I'm like, I'm in. So she's going to tell us, I guess it's about Paul, so yes. I can't wait to hear this. First, though, Bailey Zimmerman Chevy Silverado, we'll hear it next on 99.5 QYK.

0: Tampa Bay's hometown morning crew. It's JR, Lana, and Kevin. Thanks for having us on. It's 99.5 QYK. All right, so Lana comes in today. She goes, I got a story about Paul. I said, I'm all in on this. So what do you got, Lana?
1: Well, he got an Amazon package the other day.
0: Okay.
1: And
0: by drone?
1: No, it wasn't by drone.
0: Oh, okay.
1: Although we did have to change the drone drop-off because it was in our backyard, and now we have a pool. So
0: oh,
1: I was like,
0: makes sense.
1: I know. I was like, but we cannot forget to do that because that's going to go right in the pool. Anyway, so he opens up this package, and it's I see this really weird face on this. It's called a Kanashi Nose Wax Kit. I go,
2: nose wax.
1: I'm like, what is this?
0: Right.
1: And there's literally like Japanese writing all over this package.
0: Okay.
1: Like it's not from the USA. I'm like, what are you doing? And he's like, oh, one of the guys at the station, he does this and he says he loves it. So I wanted to try it. I'm like, are you out of your mind?
0: But what does it do?
1: It rips out your nose hairs.
0: Oh, got it.
1: And I'm like, what? He doesn't have like overgrown nose hairs or anything like that. You know, he's very well, you know,
0: groomed
1: and whatnot. But I go and get my eyebrows waxed and pay a lot of money for that. And here he is buying this package off of Amazon for like $18. It's got Japanese writing all over it. I'm like, you're going to put this up your nose and you're going to rip your nose hairs out? Are you out of your mind? Oh no, he was all excited about this. I'm gonna send you guys some pictures.
0: Okay.
1: So they have this thing. If you have a mustache, because my husband has a mustache, you put
0: strong one too.
1: You can put like this plastic thing over so that you don't pull your mustache hairs off.
0: Okay.
1: He heats this wax up. I'm like I can't even believe you're gonna do this. You are gonna hurt yourself. And he puts this big glob up his nose. And he's pinching his nose for like a minute and a half. I'm like, Paul, that's too long. I'm like, when I get my eyebrows waxed, I'm like, they just put the wax on and then put the piece of tape over it and then rip it off right away. You're holding your nose hairs are delicate. They're kind of fragile,
0: yeah,
1: you know?
0: Yeah, I'm going to cry, too. If it's
1: and he's like holding it for like 90 seconds, and I'm recording the whole thing because I'm like, you are going to rip the skin out of your nose. You don't know where this company is from. It's from Japan. Like, these are toxic chemicals you're putting in your nose. And he like rips that thing out after like 90 seconds and a bunch of nose hair.
0: I saw the picture.
1: Isn't that gross?
0: Yeah, it's nasty.
1: It is so gross. But I was wrong. I mean, it worked. And he's like, oh my gosh, it feels so much better. Oh, I love it. And he just kept saying like the rest of the day, he's like, oh my gosh, my nose feels so much better. I love not having all that. But you're supposed to keep nose hairs in your nose because it, you know, it filters pollen and allergies. Mm. And, you know, you're not supposed to rip them all out. You're just supposed to trim the ones that come out.
0: Yeah, I have a nose trimmer.
1: Yeah, we all have a nose. If you don't have a nose hair trimmer, you need to go get one.
0: Yeah, like an electric one.
1: Yeah, an electric one. Yeah, and you just trim the ones that get a little long or whatever. But he went in and waxed them out. You guys, he ripped them out of his nose. I was like, oh my gosh. Mm-hmm. I thought for sure he was going to like take some skin because he had it in there and he's pinching his nose really hard. And I'm like, and the box is from Japan. I mean, it's like Japanese writing.
0: Well, it's funny, the photo or video that you sent us, he has that, like you said, that plastic kind of guard or tape that goes over his mustache.
1: Which is a mustache.
0: Right. It looks like he has a fake mustache on.
2: Yeah, that's right.
1: It's like what they do is they give you a clear piece of plastic and that's like sticky, but it has a picture of a mustache on it so you can.
0: Oh, that's why it looks like a fake one.
1: Yeah. It's a picture of a mustache.
0: I thought that was his mustache. I was like, man, that thing really came in nice.
1: It's a mustache. No, it's a mustache guard. It's a clear plastic.
0: Now I see when
1: and
0: I
1: you
0: zoom in.
1: Put it over your mustache so that you protect your mustache hair so the wax doesn't fall on your mustache and then you can use that. So he was wearing that with this thing stuck up his nose and he yanks it out.
0: You guys are the Amazon king and queen.
1: I couldn't believe he was gonna do that. I would never ever.
0: You're not gonna try it?
1: No.
0: Oh, if you do, please video that.
1: No. He absolutely loved it. He thought it was great. And I was, you know, he looks at me. He's like, you want to try? And I was like, no, thank you.
0: Yeah, that's
1: I'm
0: crazy.
1: Like, I pay a lot of money to get my eyebrows waxed. I'm not using some little thing from Japan that costs like $18. And holding my nose. I don't have a lot of nose hairs. So.
0: Yeah, I got you. Yeah. You know what? There's some people in this building that could actually use this. That we know very well.
1: But I was surprised you can see. I showed you the after picture with the nose hairs. Wasn't really all that much that came out, but just enough where it was tickling his nose.
0: Nasty looking, though.
1: Isn't it nasty?
0: It looks like at the end, I mean, just describe it for people, obviously, that are not looking at the photo. It looks like a ball of earwax.
1: Yes.
0: And then hair is attached to it. Yeah, that's...
1: Isn't that disgusting?
0: Yeah, that's nasty.
1: But they said it's...
0: But Paul, I gotta be honest with you, to compliment Paul, he looks great.
1: Yeah.
0: I haven't seen him in a while, but...
1: Yeah, he does.
0: He looks great. His face is thin.
1: No, he's
0: thin.
1: Still on that carnivore diet.
0: He looks great.
1: It's been almost...
0: Got a great smile in this picture.
1: Oh, he's excited about the nose hairs coming
0: out. Yeah, exactly. Look at Paul. Paul with the glow up, as they say. I like it.
1: It says nose and ear hair removal, so you can remove it to his ear
0: that's
1: hair.
0: That's tonight.
1: Yeah.
0: That's
1: tonight. But yeah, and then mustache guard, storage. I mean, it's, the whole thing from Japan. But yeah, if you want to try it, he used it and it worked. I was wrong, but he's crazy. I would have never done that. Did you do that?
0: No. I had that trimmer. I just used that trimmer.
1: Would you do it, Kevin?
2: Heck no.
1: I know. I couldn't believe it.
2: Who in their right mind would
0: you know what? Maybe that's our next bet.
1: Oh, no.
2: No,
0: the next
2: not.
0: Time we do it, and then if you lose, you have to do it.
2: No, I'm not doing that.
0: You guys are wusses.
2: Come
0: on.
2: I am.
0: You admit that you're a wuss. Okay.
2: 100%.
0: Unbelievable.
1: Oh, all right. Gosh. That's a funny story. I had
0: it's
1: to share
0: a great story.
1: That
0: I love it. All right, coming back. We got your car line fun fact. Hang on.
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2: Starting to see some of the morning volume build up. I-4 westbound slow between Alexander Street and McIntosh with the heaviest congestion around Branch Forbes Road. 275 south in Tampa already slowing between Fowler Avenue and Sly Avenue. But overall, traffic still moving pretty well this morning with bridges and major intersections checking in clear. Keeping you updated, I'm Schreiner.
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15: Good morning, Tampa Bay. Temperatures in the 70s on this Thursday morning. It is dry out there now, and you've got dry weather along the coast through at least 1 o'clock in the afternoon. Then showers and thunderstorms come in from the east. Quick moving could come in tens, but they'll be done by 5, 6 o'clock tonight with temperatures behind the rain staying in the 80s. I'm meteorologist Greg D for Tampa Bay 28 and 99.5 QYK.
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0: You know why when you walk into a department store, it's all the perfumes right there at the entrance?
1: Okay.
0: Like if you're walking like from the mall, like inside the mall,
1: sure,
0: into the department store,
1: yeah,
0: all the perfumes and all that kind of stuff is right there. Well, they were originally put right near the door at the department stores back in the day. That was to cover the smell of horse manure and car exhaust from the streets.
1: Really?
0: Because back in the day, they had horses, right, and, you know, the exhaust and stuff. So you would walk into the store and you would just kind of forget about all that smell out there.
1: But so that's still, why they designed the store that way.
0: Yep. But there's, wow, the perfumes are still up front right at the door.
1: All right.
0: Today.
1: Just a little less manure these days, you know?
0: A little bit less manure. Yeah. Yes.
2: Just a little.
0: This is kind of interesting. The Beatles, and I might need you to help me out with these names, Kevin. The Beatles,
1: yeah,
0: they were once in talks to star in a Lord of the Rings movie. Paul would be Frodo.
2: Yep.
0: Ringo as Sam.
2: Mm-hmm.
0: George as Gandalf.
2: Mm-hmm.
0: And John as Gollum.
2: Look at this, Lana.
1: There we go, Lana. Big fan.
0: They even approached Stanley Kubrick to direct it, but somebody named J.R.R. Tolkien,
2: that's the guy who wrote the books, the, yeah, Lord of the Ring books.
0: He nixed that whole project.
1: Yeah, we don't have the Beatles. You're out of here.
0: Don't want the Beatles?
1: Yeah.
2: I mean, they're not actors.
1: Come, yeah, on. They aren't actors, yeah.
0: Yeah, but that would have been kind of different, so.
2: No, it was a good decision.
0: Oh. You and J.R.R.
2: Tolkien.
0: Tolkien. What is, why J.R.R.?
2: It stands for John R. something. It's like initials.
0: John R. something, really.
2: It's John R.R.R., yeah, yeah, whatever it is.
0: That's,
2: yeah,
0: weird. You never see somebody with J.R.R. With
1: three initials, yeah.
0: Yeah, three initials. That's interesting.
2: Yeah.
0: Now I got to find out what that means. Find out tomorrow on the Carline Fun Fact. There's your Carline Fun Fact.
1: 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And then your second date update coming up for you just after 7 o'clock. Right now, though, Jason Aldean.

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0: All right, let's see if we can make another date happen. Yesterday, we did make another date happen. So we were surprised by it, but it happened. It's commercial-free New Country, 99.5 QYK. We're going to try to help out Jake this morning. Good morning, Jake. How are you?
1: I'm great. How are you guys doing?
0: We are doing great, man. We read your email about this girl, Kelly. Go ahead and tell us about Kelly. How do you know her? What did you guys do on your date? What's going on now?
1: Well, Kelly's a super attractive girl we met online. She is beautiful. We had great conversation. I took her to Ocean 7 on Clearwater Beach, you know, because the atmosphere there is amazing.
2: It's a nice place. Yeah.
0: Okay.
1: For a first date.
0: All right.
1: And we had a terrific time. The date went great. She was just as beautiful as her profile picture. I was happy I didn't get catfish.
0: That's always a good thing.
3: Yeah.
1: And we ended the date very well. I thought we would have a follow-up date, but she left. I just sent a text message to make sure she got home okay. Ever since then, I haven't heard anything.
0: Did she respond to, did she make it home?
1: Yeah, she responded that she got home. Okay. Yeah, she responded that she got home okay, but that was it.
0: Okay, gotcha. Mm. Did you guys talk about another date? Like, or did you guys leave it open-ended?
1: It was open. We talked about another date while we were on the date, but
2: yeah.
1: I haven't heard from her, so I guess I just don't know what's going on.
0: But no set plans. No set plans.
1: No, no set plans.
2: I mean, gotcha. That's a nice place. Did you pay for everything? Did you drink too much? I mean, think back about all that kind of stuff.
1: No, for the first day, I only have one drink. Never drink more than one drink because it could lead to problems.
0: Oh, sure. That's a good point. I like that.
1: And I paid for it, of course. I'm not going to invite her out on a date and go Dutch.
0: I got you. Well, smart man. All right, dude. Well, listen, if you can't think of anything, let's try to call her and see if we can get Kelly on the phone, okay?
1: Okay.
0: All right, hang on. We're going to do it next.
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3: In Pasco, we have multiple vehicles involved in a crash on 75 northbound before State Road 52. The right lane is blocked. In Hillsboro, I-4 West has heavy volume from Thanonasassa Road to McIntosh and again from the Selman Connector to the Junction. And 275 South through Tampa is slow from Fletcher Avenue to Sly Avenue. Keeping you updated, I'm Schreiner.
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13: Good morning, Tampa Bay. Temperatures in the 70s on this Thursday morning. It is dry out there now, and you've got dry weather along the coast through at least 1 o'clock in the afternoon. Then showers and thunderstorms come in from the east. Quick moving could come in tens, but they'll be done by 5, 6 o'clock tonight with temperatures behind the rain staying in the 80s. I'm meteorologist Greg D for Tampa Bay 28 and 99.5 QYK.
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0: The Road to Guitar Pole events leading up to the Guitar Pole to get us excited about it. Stella Lefty on August 15th going to do an acoustic performance for us. So we're going to get you into that at 8:20. It's commercial free New Country 99.5 QYK. So Jake reached out. They went to a great place, he said, in Clearwater.
1: Ocean 7.
0: Yeah, Ocean 7, which is awesome. He said, I paid for the date. I had a great time. She was beautiful. All those things were adding up for him. But he has not heard from her since the date.
1: He's like, I didn't do anything wrong, and we were talking about going out on another one, so I don't know what happened.
0: All right, here we go. This is what we do. We are going to try to talk to Kelly right now. Kelly, you there?
2: I'm here.
0: Hey, thanks for hanging on. We appreciate it. Let me just level with you real quick. We want to talk to you, if it's okay, about a date you went on in Clearwater with a guy named Jake.
2: Yep. I definitely went out with Jake.
0: Okay, well, that's good. Well, that's good. That's good that we all can confirm that. Well, listen, he just told us some great things about you, and he was very excited about the date. He thought it went really, really well. He told us that the last time you guys chatted was he texted you to make sure you made it home okay. You responded that you did, but then that's it. He has not heard from you since that date. We want to know why.
1: Yeah, what happened?
2: Because he is extremely rude. He's extremely rude, and the fact that he doesn't even know that he's rude is even a bigger red flag. You know what I mean?
0: What did he do that was so rude?
2: You're right. He texted me, did you get home okay? That was nice. And I said, yeah, thank you. And then he said, you know, it was so good to meet you. You're exactly my type. Because I'm a chubby chaser.
0: What?
3: Oh.
0: Hold on.
1: Did not.
3: Oh, my goodness.
2: Yeah.
0: He said, you're my type because I'm a chubby chaser?
3: Wow.
2: I'm a chubby chaser. And, we're not there yet where, like, you can make jokes about my body. Like, that's not, you know, like, what?
0: Yeah.
2: What? You know? I screenshot it and sent it to my friends because I was like, am I hallucinating this? Like, this is not, it's not like we had a joke going about like.
0: You don't joke about that anyway. So, I mean, even if you had a joke going.
1: Well, wow.
2: Like, you do not, and by the way, I'm sorry, like, no shade to like anyone, like anyone's body, right? We're all beautiful, but like, I'm not chubby. Like, I don't even know what he's talking about. Like, I work out 4 times a week. I think that I'm pretty fit. Like, I don't know what he's talking about. And again,
1: why,
2: like, what if I was
1: that?
2: Then it's so weird.
3: Yeah,
1: is that text supposed to go to somebody else, do you think?
0: No, because they said they were talking. I had a great time tonight.
2: Maybe he's mixing up his girls.
0: I don't know what girl you're supposed to say it to. Yeah. All right, Kelly. Yeah, well, that's pretty clear why you would not get back to him if he said that to you.
4: Back
0: yeah. Well, listen, I actually have Jake. This is going to be interesting because I actually have Jake on the phone. Would that be okay if we brought him on?
1: Probably not.
0: I mean, I got to ask him about this.
2: Oh, God. I know. I'd love to hear what he has to say about it.
0: Okay. Jake.
2: And have witnesses.
0: Oh.
5: Yeah. I didn't think that would be so offensive. I was telling you I'm into you. I like you.
2: Have you ever met a girl? Like, you do not talk to us about our bodies like that. I think like the first rule of talking to a girl is don't call them chubby.
5: I meant it as a compliment, though. I didn't mean it as a bad thing. I like chubby girls.
2: Is that a compliment?
1: Oh, my God.
5: What's wrong with that?
1: Dude, have you ever heard the words curvy? Maybe,
0: I don't think you even say that after a first date.
1: Big boned?
0: Don't say that either.
3: No, those are bad.
1: Full figured?
3: No.
0: Plus size?
5: Yeah. I was giving you a compliment. I don't understand how we got to this point. You're upset over that? Over a compliment?
2: Yeah. That's not a compliment. If you think that's a compliment, I would hate to hear what your insults are. And I'm not chubby.
5: You have some curves, and I'm pretty sure you have a decent cardiovascular.
1: What does that mean?
0: I don't know.
2: What does that mean?
5: I just don't understand how you're upset. It's like, dude, I just meant it as a, I didn't mean to offend you.
0: Kelly, let me see if I can.
2: Would you like it if I was chubby, like, girl. Oh, you're my type? Like, I like dad bods? Is that, like, would you like that?
5: Sure. If you're telling me you're into me, of course.
2: No, and I don't know. I don't know how to explain this to you, but if you don't learn this lesson, you're going to have a really hard time.
1: The fact that you don't know that that's not the right thing to say.
0: Yeah.
1: Plump, round, chubby, fat. Don't use those words.
0: Yeah, exactly. Okay, there you go. I thought you were going to say those are the words you should use. I'm like, no, no, no, no, no. Plump.
2: No, none of those.
5: All right, well, what if I say I like husky girls? Is that better?
2: Oh, no, boy. No.
0: All right, let's just get to this because please. I don't think this is going to happen for you, Jake, but I will ask Kelly anyway. Now, he said he was into you, and I'll tell you what. He said you were beautiful multiple times to us.
1: He's into your type.
0: So, would you be willing to see him again?
2: But no. That's nice that he's into my type, but also, like,
5: he is
2: I don't want to go.
5: I like women where there's more to grab.
0: No, all right, here we go.
2: I don't want to go out with somebody who's like thinks that I'm chubby and is psyched, like that's their like they're fired up about grabbing my chub. That's not.
1: Oh God.
0: Jake, listen, I'm sorry this is not going to work out for you, man. It just is not going to be for Kelly. I would be very careful how you use the term chubby chaser, but I appreciate you coming on. Good luck to you. Kelly, thanks for your time.
2: Thank you.
5: Yeah, thank you.
0: Oh, man, that is so wrong.
1: What is he thinking?
0: He's not.
3: No!
1: You don't say that to a girl.
0: Is anybody getting away with this? Would anybody be okay with this? That's what I want to know right now.
1: What was the cardiovascular thing?
0: That was random.
3: That was random.
0: I'm sure you have great cardiovascular.
1: What does that mean?
0: All right, here you go. Let's weigh in on this. 800, way may be a wrong choice of words. 800-992-1099. 800-992-1099.

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1: Hey girl, what's up? I know it's late, but I knew you'd pick it up. Nah, I ain't drunk. Okay, maybe I do have a little buzz, but that song came on and I just thought what harm could come from one little call.

0: Kelly and Jake. Wow. That was interesting. It's commercial free New Country 99.5 QYK on our second date update. I think the big thing here is Jake never realized that he was doing something wrong.
1: He called her a chubby chaser.
0: No, he called himself.
1: Well, yeah, he used the word chubby chaser.
0: Because you
1: in
0: are my
1: text.
0: You are my type because I am a chubby chaser. Well, she's like, I'm not chubby,
1: no.
0: And you shouldn't say that ever.
1: Oh my gosh, the guy was just clueless. He had no idea.
0: And he's like, I thought I was complimenting you.
1: Yeah, he's like, she looks great. I'm totally into her. I want to date her again. But yeah, you can't use those words.
0: All right, Cynthia on the phone. Cynthia, what do you think?
2: I had a boyfriend once upon a time. We were together for about 4.5 years, and he called me stout.
0: Stout?
2: That's how he described me. It was awful. Stout.
0: Yeah.
1: Oh my gosh.
0: That's
1: not nice.
0: Yeah, that's what
2: no,
0: you,
2: not at all.
0: That's what you call the little teapot, not not
2: exactly.
0: Not a woman.
2: I felt like a brand of coffee. I was stout.
1: Oh my gosh!
0: Yeah, that's not the move. So you definitely think he was in the wrong for this?
2: Absolutely.
0: All right. Yeah. Well, I appreciate you calling. You have a great day.
2: You too.
0: All right, bye bye. All right, Dave. What do you think about the second date update?
3: This guy's disgusting.
0: Yeah, I'm not.
3: Say things like.
0: Yeah, you can't say things like that. You don't make any comments about a woman's body, you know, on a first date. Because even if you compliment her on her body, that's a little forward, too, you know, like on a first date.
3: I would never, ever say something like that.
0: There you go.
3: God.
0: Pretty wild, man. Well, I appreciate you calling. You have a great day.
3: You have a good day. Also, guys, have a good weekend, too.
0: You as well. Bye-bye.
3: Bye.
1: And I got a lot of texts on this one. People saying my stomach hurts. I'm laughing so hard. As crazy as this sounds, I really do wish they would go back out again.
0: Oh, okay.
1: And another one says, I love this girl. And people are just saying, like, he's just really clueless. Wish we knew exactly what she looked like because I feel bad for her. So,
0: yeah, I know. That's. I just like her. She kept going, it's a compliment. I like your body style. And she kept going, I'm not chubby.
1: I'm not chubby.
0: If you missed it, it's definitely worth listening to. It's going to be on our Instagram and Facebook a little bit later. All right, coming up, an I Feel Good story that has to do with a giant country artist.
1: Ooh.
0: So this is pretty cool. I want to tell you about this I Feel Good story. We'll play Shaboozy, then Ella Langley, and you'll hear it after that.

0: right, your I Feel Good story this morning has to do with a big country star. How about Gary LaVox of Rascal Flatts?
1: I love it.
0: Lead singer. We've heard of Folds of Honor.
2: Yes.
0: Right? It provides educational scholarships to the families of fallen or disabled military service members and first responders. Mm-hmm. Folds of Honor. It's an amazing organization and what they do. Well, LaVox expressed admiration for Folds of Honor work and highlighted the importance of their mission. And he went on to do a fundraiser in Minnesota that raised over $1.25 million.
1: What?
0: For the Folds of Honor.
1: Holy cow.
0: $1.25 million.
2: Pretty
1: good.
2: Wow.
1: How do they do that, I wonder? Just like auctions and stuff like that?
0: I think it was auction items. I think he did a private show. I think he offered his own services to do a private show where like corporations can bid on him coming to do, like Rascal Flatts coming to do a show for them and things like that.
1: That's great when they can do stuff like that.
0: Yeah. Using their kind of celebrity, right?
1: Yeah.
0: To raise money. But I just thought that was really cool because Folds of Honor is an amazing, amazing thing. His also he partnered with his eyewear brand Birdie, and the presenting sponsor Hard Rock is organizing also a celebrity golf tournament where they're going to be raising more money for Folds of Honor.
1: He's got eyewear?
0: Yeah, it's called Birdie, B-I-R-D-I, Birdie.
1: Oh, like sunglasses?
0: I'm guessing. Yeah.
1: Huh? We got to get a pair of those.
0: Well, hey, I'm pretty sure Paul will probably get one as soon as we tell him about it because he gets everything. He gets every new thing. So.
1: I know. He's so right.
0: Soon as Meta glasses came out, and had them.
1: You should see that pool equipment we have for the new pool. Oh, my gosh. Everything runs off our phone. I can't even... I can't keep up.
0: Mine does, too, though.
1: But yeah, this is...
0: That's just how they are now.
1: You should see the pool cleaner. You know, the thing that goes in the pool. It's not one of those, like, things that I, you know, back in the day you had with the hose to it.
0: Yeah.
1: Oh, no. It's like this little tractor down there running around. It's crazy.
2: Folds of Honor. That was.
0: Let's go back to what we were talking about. Folds of Honor, amazing organization. Way to go, Gary LaVox.
2: Gary LaVox.
0: He's a hilarious dude.
2: Oh, he is.
0: Such a nice guy and obviously doing something crazy and something great. $1.25 million for military families. Absolutely love that. That's your I Feel Good story. Remember, the road to Guitar Pole continues. 8:20, Stella Lefty going to do a show for us a week from Saturday, and we'll get you in at 8:20. Here's Dierks Bentley, Gone right now.

0: Tim McGraw, Tampa Bay's hometown morning crew. It's JR, Lana, and Kevin on commercial-free New Country 99.5 QYK. Lana, did you see this? There was a list of the most unusual baby names of 2025.
1: I did not look at this.
0: Okay, so for
1: I don't need to.
0: So for girls, there was Tsunami.
1: What?
0: Was one of the names. Maybelline.
1: Maybelline?
0: Infant Girl. Infant Girl.
1: What? How do you spell?
0: How you spell? Where are you from? I-N-F-A-N-T-G-I-R-L.
1: Two
0: infant
1: words?
0: Girl. No, one word. Infant Girl. Beretta. Aloe. Mattel.
1: What?
0: Willowdine. Luxury. Linen. Earth. This is all girls. Girl names. Elysium. And Ethereal?
2: Ethereal.
0: There you go. Even better.
1: That's kind of pretty. Ethereal?
2: Ethereal.
1: I like that.
0: Okay, there you go. For guys, it was Howdy.
2: Howdy?
0: Papa. That's really weird because usually you call your like
1: grandpa
0: that, or your dad that, or I don't know. Three, T-H-R-E-E, Matrix, Decree, Gator, Chaos.
1: Chaos?
0: How could...
1: You can't call your kid Chaos. That's not nice.
0: How about Demon?
1: Demon?
2: Why would you do that?
0: Unless it's Demon.
1: Damon?
2: No, it's not.
0: It's not Damon. It's D-E-M-O-N. So it's spelled Demon.
2: Demon.
0: Yeah. Utah. Got creative. Where are we? Billion. Ferrari.
1: Oh, please.
0: Oxford. Corduroy. And Rayon.
2: Wow.
1: These are kids' names?
0: I know. That's a bummer. Rayon, can you come to the front of the class? Now, we were talking about how Parker McCollum just had his new baby boy, right? And they named him Rocker. Tommy Light McCollum.
1: Yeah, that is
0: good. Let me tell you why you might want to feel bad about that, because Parker mentioned the name Rocker a while back, so it's always been on our list. Tommy is from Parker's grandpa, and Light is my maiden name. That's what his wife said about it. So that's where it came from.
1: Oh.
0: Because remember when we talked about that? You're like, what's that about?
1: Rocker, though?
2: Yeah, but Rocker is a first name.
0: Yeah. You don't like it?
2: No, I don't.
0: Okay.
1: Well,
0: that was Parker McCollum's new son's name.
1: Some of those
0: Rocker,
1: names
0: are, Tommy, Light, McCollum.
1: Yeah, but some of the names that you listed are
0: these are weird. Those are totally weird, and I feel bad for the kid.
1: Mm.
0: Hopefully they got a better nickname for
2: Demon?
0: Some, I mean, Tsunami. You call her Sue, I would assume, right?
2: Yeah.
1: Tsunami.
2: Why? Yeah. Name her Sue.
0: Maybelline. Going with May.
2: Yes.
0: Infant Girl. I'm just going to call her Girl.
2: Hey, Girl.
1: Hey, Girl.
0: Aloe. Calling her Al. Mattel. Calling her Maddie.
2: Yeah,
0: Willow Dean. Just staying with Willow. Luxury. We're going to call her Lux. Linen. Call her Lynn.
1: I would be kind of embarrassed if somebody's like, what's your name? Luxury.
0: Yeah.
2: Oh, I'm Luxury.
0: Well, now listen. I know another person who has a daughter named Lion.
2: L-I-O-N?
0: I think it's, yeah, it is. Lion. L-I-O-N. Lion.
2: Oh, all right.
0: Yeah. It's very, very interesting. And then he has a son named Legend.
2: Legend.
0: Isn't that interesting?
1: Mm-hmm.
0: That's just, and then he has another daughter named Love.
1: So, wow. What's the dog's name? You know,
0: I have no idea. That's a good question, though. I should probably follow that up. That's awesome. But yeah, I just saw this. I thought that was very interesting that these are some real baby names, according to the Social Security Administration data. I mean, this is actual names that people put out there.
1: Utah.
0: Utah. Utah.
2: Hey, come here, Ute.
0: You're Ute. I love that. All right, coming up, Music Minute, just after 8 o'clock. Now, we're going to give you a little preview of a song that's not supposed to come out until tomorrow. All right, be ready for that. Here's Chris Young.

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2: Well, the song that you heard right there was Ella Langley with Morgan Wallen, and it seems like the thing to do right now is hook up with Ella Langley because she's the hottest thing out there right now.
3: Well, hook up with her on a song.
2: On a song.
3: Yes,
2: yeah.
3: Okay.
2: Yeah. Well, I mean, if you're lucky, too, to get that, that would be good for your career, too.
4: Oh, my God.
2: Well, I was just saying. Coe Wetzel is not hooking up with Ella Langley, but he's doing a new song with her.
3: There you go.
2: And we are going to hear that song tomorrow and actually all weekend. It's called Jaded. And last night he actually released a clip of the song.

0: That's a good song. I can't wait to hear the whole thing. All right, speaking of new music, tomorrow our friends Low Cash, they have a new EP that drops. It's called Let the Country Music Play. Luke Bryan announced that he is the second headliner for the 2027 Gulf Coast Jam. Mm. He is joining Jason Aldean that is already on that. So that is going to be a fun weekend in Panama. It is going to be June 3rd through the 6th.
1: Okay.
0: So up in the Panhandle. So the Gulf Coast Jam, Aldean, and Luke Bryan. So that'll be really fun. Thomas Rhett has only been a country artist for about 16 years, but it seems that he's seeing more and more fans coming to his shows that may not have been born when he got started. He kind of talks about the musical preference of the younger members of his audience.
2: I've noticed in my shows over the last like 2 years, and I don't know if it's because of TikTok or if it's because of like certain old songs of mine, like having little moments on social media, but I've noticed like all these pockets of like 12 to 15 year old boys and girls coming out of these shows, standing in the pit. It's fine when I sing like a newer tune, but when I play like first record stuff, it's over. Isn't that wild that I've made it to that point where I can have vintage songs?
1: You know what? I don't think that's the reason they're coming to his shows. Do you think that's the reason? My thought is,
0: I think they love him. He's great.
1: I think he's the cool dad, too.
0: Wow,
1: he's got
0: that
1: younger
0: is true,
1: kids
0: yeah.
1: or the age group and whatnot.
0: Yeah.
1: Like, oh, my gosh, what a cool dad. He's like a country star and all this stuff. And so
0: yeah.
1: like, I can relate to him on that. And yes, his songs are great. Don't get me wrong. And he is on social media.
0: But
1: he
0: is a cool dad. Yeah.
1: yeah.
0: Very, very cool.
1: So I think that people dig that, too.
0: Speaking of TikTok, ladies, before you post a video of yourself or your bride, like you brides, post a video of your ring to the song Randy Travis. This is a big thing right now on TikTok. Brides are showing off their rings to the song from Randy Travis, On the Other Hand.
1: Mm.
0: There's one thing you need to know. On the Other Hand is a song about a married man who's having an affair.
3: Oh, boy.
0: Country fans are calling out all these brides that are posting their rings to this song because it becomes like a trend, but these girls don't know what the song's about. So you may want to not
1: listen to the whole song.
0: Listen to the whole song. Maybe Google. You know, it's crazy, this AI thing you can do.
1: Right.
0: You can say, what is the song from Randy Travis about? It'll tell you all about it. A little summary. Yeah, real quick in like about 10 seconds.
1: Wow.
0: It's amazing, this new tool I found.
1: That's hilarious.
0: And finally, Megan Maroney has a Barbie doll.
1: Of course she does. She looks like a Barbie doll.
0: Well, Tim McGraw and Faith Hill, they have Barbies. Willie Nelson and Chris Stapleton, they have Funko Pops. So American Girl has released a collection inspired by Megan Maroney and all her sparkling outfits on her Cloud 9 tour. This is just in time for Christmas. A Megan doll will be added to the collection, and the clothes are available at Target now, but the doll won't be available until November 22nd on Target.com. And of course, it'll be in stores early December. Cute little Megan Maroney.
1: Oh, that's cool.
0: Doll. Got long blonde hair, got some white boots on with the bows.
1: Yeah.
0: And then a sparkly, of course, pink dress. So there you go. If your daughter's into Megan Maroney, you might want to check that out for an early Christmas gift. That is your Music Minute.
1: All right. Thank you so much. Coming back, the road to guitar pull. Stella Lefty doing a show for us. We're going to get you in after this.
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3: In Manatee County, we have an accident on State Road 64 eastbound at Lena Road, blocking the right lane. We have some heavy volume on I-4 eastbound around North Park Road. Westbound is slow between Branch Forbes and McIntosh and from the Selma Connector to the junction. 275 south through Tampa is slow from Fowler Avenue through the junction. Keeping you updated, I'm Schreiner.
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0: All right, the road to guitar pull. It's going to be a lot of fun. Things leading up to the guitar pull. We're kicking it off with Stop One. Stella Lefty doing a private performance for us. We want you to be a part of this. So we're doing a game called Tampa Bay Road Trip.
1: And
0: we describe to you a place here in Tampa Bay, give you some clues, and you tell us where we're talking about. And if you get it right, you're going to this private performance from Stella Lefty.
1: Love it.
0: It's absolutely blowing up. So if you want to play, be caller 9 right now. 800-992-1099. 800-992-1099. Good luck. 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

0: Lisa in Dade City doing the Tampa Bay road trip right now for Road to Guitar Pole tickets to see Stella Lefty. All right, here's how it works. We are going to describe to you a place in Tampa Bay. You tell us where we're talking about. If you get it right, you get the tickets, okay?
1: Okay.
0: Here we go. Cigars. Nightclubs. Cobblestone.
1: Ybor City.
0: Going with Ybor City, that is correct! Yeah. You got it right!
1: Awesome, thank you.
0: Yeah, that's right. So, the Road to Guitar Pole, making the first stop, Stella Lefty. Going to be there, and you will be as well. Congratulations.
1: Thank you.
0: All right, you got it. Hang on for me, okay?
1: Great, thank you.
0: All right, she is in. We'll play again tomorrow at 8:20, and you can win these tickets this afternoon at 4:20 as well.
2: Very cool.
0: All right, it is Thursday, which means we have our Thursday 3. We're going to battle it out for the song of the week. It'll be up to your votes. That's next on Commercial Free New Country.

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1: We've been waiting for you.
2: Where the kisses are hers and hers and his. Three's Company too.
0: Ah, here we go. Time for your Thursday three. This is where we all nominate a song that we think should be the song of the week. And then it's up to your votes to decide who the winner is out of us three. Now, Lana, what are you going with?
3: I went with the new song from Megan Maroney, and it's called Medicine. I love this song because she's kind of responding to a cheating ex.
0: What?
3: What comes around goes around. So this guy, he's not going to text her for 3 days. You know what? I'm not going to text you for 5 days. He's going to slip his number to a hot blonde in L.A.
1: What?
3: Fine. I'm going to give my number to an NFL quarterback.
0: Mm.
3: Kind of like giving him a taste of his own medicine.

0: get Maroney Medicine. That is Lana's pick. All right, Kevin, what are you going with?
1: I'm going with Luke Combs' new song. This is called Rethink Some Things. So this song is about a guy. He's decided to break up with his girlfriend.
0: What?
1: But then he sees her, and he's like, oh, my gosh, she's so beautiful. I got to rethink some things. That's what this song's about.
0: Okay.
1: There you go.

rethink some things. That is Luke Combs, and that is Kevin's pick. All right, I went with, I mean, finally, somebody wrote a good breakup song in country music. Damned If I Do. It's Vincent Mason, who happens to be the boyfriend of Stella Lefty that we've been talking about a lot. This song is about just being caught in limbo. Listen, if I break up with her, I'm going to be heartbroken. If I stay with her, that's going to be tough, too. So I'm just kind of stuck in the middle. He calls it a Hall of Fame heartbreak in this song as well. Damned If I Do. It is Vincent Mason.

0: All right, there you go. Damned If I Do, Vincent Mason. That is my pick. Lana went with Medicine by Megan Maroney. And Kevin went with Luke Combs' Rethink Some Things. Now, it's up to your votes to decide who the winner is out of those three. Yes, you. I need your vote right now. 800-992-1099. 800-992-1099. Hit us up.
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2: In Pinellas, we have a crash on 275 South at 54th Avenue North. In Tampa, a crash on 275 South at Kennedy Boulevard, blocking the left shoulder. Heavy volume on I-4 West from the Selman Connector to the junction, 275 South through Tampa Slope from Bush Boulevard through the junction. And in Manatee, a crash on State Road 64 East at Lena Road. Keeping you updated, I'm Schreiner.
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0: All right, about to get your votes right now for the Thursday 3. We've all nominated songs that we think should be the song of the week, but it's not up to us. So, Lana, what song did you nominate?
1: I went with Megan Maroney and Medicine.
0: Kevin.
2: Rethink Some Things. This is by Luke Combs.
0: And I went with Vincent Mason, Damned If I Do. Eric's on the phone. Eric, what song are you going with?
3: JR's.
0: All right, appreciate it. Vincent JR. Mason. And if I do. That's all right.
2: I just named you.
0: Thank you, Eric. All right, buddy. Have a great day. Rose, what song are you voting for?
4: Well, JR hasn't won in a very long time. So really? We're going
1: to
4: go
1: for... Rose?
4: So we're going to go for Vincent Mason, Damned If I Do.
0: Yeah!
2: And that's the only reason, Rose? Because JR hasn't won in a long time?
0: No, Rose and I are friends. I appreciate it, Rose.
4: That's it. JR is like my son.
0: There you go. See?
2: I'm not.
0: All right.
2: You're not like your daughter.
0: Love you, Mom. Talk to you later. It's QIK. Good morning. Who's this?
5: Eileen.
0: All right, Eileen, what song are you voting for?
5: Megan Maroney.
0: Megan Maroney.
1: All right, Eileen.
5: He got to rethink. He got to rethink some things. What you talk about rethink? You shouldn't have left me in the first place. You ain't got to rethink nothing. No.
0: Whoa.
5: Yeah. You ain't got to rethink the thing.
0: All right.
5: Wow.
0: I love it.
5: Medicine.
0: All right.
1: Give him a taste of his own medicine. That's right, Eileen.
0: Eileen, thanks for calling. Have a great day.
1: She's fired up.
5: Y'all love too. It. Bye.
0: Bye. I got a text, too, for a vote. What do you got, Lana?
1: Yeah, we got a couple of them. One for Luke Combs.
0: Okay.
1: One for Medicine.
0: Okay, that's two for Medicine right there.
1: One, two, three, four. Four for Vincent Mason.
0: Let's go! I'll take it. But thank you again, Rose, by the way, for my phone.
2: No, not Rose. Mom.
0: Mom as well, yes. I got a tattoo, says Mama. All right, here we go. The winner of the Thursday 3, Vincent Mason, Damned If I Do on 99.5 QIK.

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1: Well, the python hunt, the results are in. I will tell you how many pythons were removed, and that is in 6 minutes.
2: We got winners. We got losers. Chain smokers and boozers. And we got yuppies. We got bikers. We've got

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0: Tampa Bay's hometown morning crew. It is JR, Lana, and the ACM CMA winner, 28-year radio veteran, the pride of Jesuit High School.
1: Go Tigers.
0: USF grad.
1: Go Bulls.
0: Same as Kevin Ebel. He has what's trending in Tampa Bay.
1: How about the Rays? They swept the Rockies yesterday, beat them 4-0. Now Rays have the day off. They're traveling to Seattle, taking on the Mariners. Since they're on the West Coast, got some late game starts tomorrow night, 9:45 first pitch. So there you go. No winner in Powerball. $856 million for Powerball. There you go. More afternoon thunderstorms today. Pattern continues through the weekend, so just know that is happening. And then finally, the Florida Fish and Wildlife Conservation Commission. They have the winner of the $10,000 grand prize for this Burmese python hunt, which they do every single year. It's in July. This year, the people who participated, there were 907 of them. They ended up capturing 280 pythons in all.
2: Wow. Ace Ventura, pet detective.
1: Yes, he was out there. The winner, his name is Tom Rahill. He caught 96 of the 280.
3: That's crazy.
4: Nuts.
3: That's a lot.

0: probably something he loves to do and easy, and he's not obviously afraid of snakes or gators or any of that kind
1: of
0: stuff.
1: It's a wild scene.
2: Yeah, absolutely. Well, that's what's trending in Tampa Bay. This one's in the books. Yes, sir.

0: guitar pull. Big events happening leading up to the big show in November. First one happening August 15th with Stella Lefty. We're going to get you in this afternoon at 420 on 99.5 QYK. Her song is next.
1: I'm a redneck because I drink beer and I dip skull. Guess I'm a rambler.

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0: 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It's your boys, Low Cash.
1: There is only one hometown morning crew in Tampa Bay. 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

0: Cash. It's Tampa Bay's hometown morning crew. JR, Lana, Kevin, thanks for waking up with us every single day. We appreciate the heck out of you. Cannot say that enough. That's why we say it every day. So, today is nose hair day at Lana's house.
1: No, it was the other day.
0: It was the other day. Paul got a package from Amazon that was a kit that removes your nose hair, and it's kind of a wax, right?
1: Yeah, it's just like you get your eyebrows waxed for girls.
0: Lana thought that was crazy that he would order something like that. But
1: well,
0: no,
1: it was from Japan,
0: worked.
1: And it had Japanese writing all over. It wasn't even in English.
0: Yeah, but it worked.
1: He put it up his nose and ripped his nose hair out.
0: Gotta do it.
1: Loves it.
0: He loves it.
1: Yeah, he kept saying, he's like, man, my nose feels great. I love it. So I thought he was crazy. I would never do
0: Lana
1: that.
0: Lana thought he was going to take skin off the nostril.
1: I did. The inside skin. I thought it was going to... I'm like, what are you doing? He held it for too long. I was really worried. But he made it. He's safe. He's alive.
0: Literally, she showed me the video, and she's in the background going, okay, I'm just getting ready to call 911 if something happens. I go, 911? Really? First of all, he is 911. And second of all, what are we talking about? It's just nose hair removal.
1: I thought he was going to rip his skin out. I don't know, but yeah, it worked.
2: 911?
0: Yeah.
2: Not to that extreme.
1: I was, you know me, I over-exaggerate a little bit.
0: Hey, mark it down. Mark it down right there. Pull that clip. You know me, I exaggerate. A little bit. Yeah, we know. All right, very cool. that's awesome. It's a good day to have a great day. We're coming back with Zach John King, Corey Kent, and Ella Langley. Hang on.
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study and looked into what our preferred sleep temperature is. Do you like to turn the temperature down when you go to bed at night? Overall, the ideal temperature for most people is 67 degrees. Now, I think that's a little cold. They also found that women are way more hotter than men at night.

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It's Kathy. We're on the road to Guitar Pole. I can't believe it's going to be here before you know it. And the first stop is a VIP performance from Stella Lefty. 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
1: There was a list of the most unusual baby names of 2025. 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

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They shared with us some of the most streamed shows of the year so far. 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

commercial-free New Country while you work, 99.5 QYK. Thanks so much for spending the workday with me. It's Kathy. Let's get on Jordan Davis. He's going to be here next Saturday after the Rays game.

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0: of some things that have become socially acceptable that would have never happened in the 90s. 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
1: There was a list of the most unusual baby names of 2025. 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

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I think it's the 16th week in a row. It just will not stop. 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
1: 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They shared with us the most streamed shows for the first half of this year. What have you been watching? The top three were The Pitt on HBO Max, Bluey on Disney Plus was number two, and Stranger Things was number one on Netflix.

they shared with us the most pet-friendly cities in the U.S. We did pretty good. St. Pete was number 6. Orlando came in at number 4. And Tampa was number 2. Scottsdale, Arizona was number 1.

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We don't forget those that helped make country music what it is today. 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
1: 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What's up? It's Kathy. Hope you're having a great day. We're on the road to Guitar Pole, and it's going to be here really fast. 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

I cannot believe what this guy said this morning on the second date update. 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

Well, there's a new company that has a shirt. 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One, would you want to wear the same shirt every day? Two, I don't think they tested this shirt in Florida, did they?

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1: There was a list of the most unusual baby names of 2025. 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
1: 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For guys, it was Howdy.
3: Howdy?
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ready for football season? Carrie Underwood is going to be performing the opening for Sunday Night Football again on NBC. This is her 14th season in a row. Can't wait for that. Here's Luke Bryan, Country and She Knows It.

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Another

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0: 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For guys, it was Howdy.
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Andy is going to be here next Saturday. 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

0: yours.
1: All right, that's going to do it for me. JR is in next with another shot for you to win the Stella Lefty tickets. 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
2: I knew I'd see her around. I'd be at some party. 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I'd act

closing in on me. I see them everywhere together. 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She's so far gone, but she didn't go far. She was over.

He's taking over the amp September 25th. That is Tim McGraw on Commercial Free New Country 99.5 QYK. It's going to be a great show. He always puts on a good one, and he's jacked.

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1: There was a list of the most unusual baby names of 2025. 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
2: What?
1: Was one of the names. Maybelline. For guys, it was Howdy.
3: Howdy?
1: Chaos.
2: Chaos? You can't call your kid Chaos.
1: How a demon?
2: Demon.
3: Why would you do that?
1: I know another person who has a daughter named Lion, and then he has a son named Legend, and then he has another daughter named Love.
2: So. Wow. What's the dog's name?
1: I have no idea.
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4: Careful on the roads this afternoon. It is raining and it is yucky out there. Traffic is slow both directions of 275 between I-4 and West Shore. There's also slow traffic along 75 this afternoon. The bridges are accident-free right now. In St. Pete, there's delays northbound 275 approaching 38th Avenue North. And traffic slow northbound on the Veterans Expressway approaching Van Dyke.
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All right, some new music coming out tomorrow. These guys putting out an EP, 5-song EP. A song called Talking Dot on there. It's really good. 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

Now, we all know that Morgan Wallen has done some crazy stuff and gotten some bad press, but some good press, which I feel like we should shine some light on. He donated over $1 million worth of musical instruments to schools to kind of inspire the next generation. I love that. 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

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Now, these are events leading up to the Guitar Pole, that first event, that first stop, August 15th. 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

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They're playing crazy, crazy good. It's commercial for New Country 99.5 QIK. They have today off, but they play in Seattle tomorrow night. Get this, game time 9:45 at night. Well, at least it's a Friday.

I cannot believe what this guy said this morning on the second date update, and never understood why this is not what you say to a woman. You can listen to it right now on our Instagram and Facebook page, our second date update on 90.

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All right, what's up? It's JR, commercial-free new country, 99.5 QIK. Cannot thank you enough for hanging out with us. It's after 5 o'clock. Let's have a little fun. Got Dirks right here, Shaboozy and Bailey Zimmerman. Here's Drunk on a Plane. Turn us up.

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1: There was a list of the most unusual baby names of 2025. 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
4: An accident northbound 75 at 275 is causing delays getting into Pasco. There's also slow traffic southbound 75 approaching Gibsonton. In St. Pete, there's a crash northbound 275 near 38th Avenue North. Northbound 275 near 22nd Avenue South, there's a crash and there's delays southbound 275 getting on the Skyway.
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All right, tomorrow morning we have Girl Talk with JR and Kevin. Now, what is that? Well, Lana tests us to see how well we've been listening to her the entire week. We do it in the morning, 6:35. We'll see how well we do. It's commercial-free New Country 99.5 QYK. And you can play along as well, 6:35 tomorrow morning.

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0: 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All right, he's taking a break from touring, but he's gonna put out some new music still. This is the latest one. Hands up, it's Jelly Roll right now. Let me tell

Love it. 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And she's going to be doing a private performance for us. We're going to get you in tomorrow morning at 8:20. She wants

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2: Traffic's bad this afternoon. Be careful on the roads. You'll see heavy traffic both directions of 275 through Tampa. Southbound 75 is slow approaching Gibsonton. And there's traffic delays in St. Pete, southbound 275 getting on the Skyway. There's also a crash northbound 275 at 22nd Avenue South.
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2: Careful on the roads tonight. There's traffic delays southbound 275 getting on the Skyway. Also northbound 275 is slow on the Howard Franklin getting into Tampa. Those delays continue all the way to Bush Boulevard. Southbound 75, you'll see delays approaching Gibsonton. There's a crash near Causeway and 301, and there's an accident southbound 301 near Riverview.
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I really want to play this Kenny Chesney throwback for you next. One of my favorite songs by Kenny. It's commercial free New Country 99.5 QYK. We'll do it after Russell Dickerson, God Gave Me a Girl.

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Commercial free New Country 99.5 QIK. What's up? It's JR. All right, tomorrow morning, brand new second date update just after 7 o'clock. We're going to see if we can match two people back up on another date.

for you. I was talking about this earlier. Morgan Wallen sometimes gets some bad press, and sometimes deservedly so. But some good press is he donated over $1 million worth of musical instruments to schools to inspire the next generation. I love that. It's 99.

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1: There was a list of the most unusual baby names of 2025. 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
1: 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Maybelline. For guys, it was Howdy.
3: Howdy?
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4: Traffic's heavy through Tampa tonight, northbound 275 approaching Sly. There's also delays northbound on the Veterans Expressway approaching Van Dyke. And southbound 75 is slow approaching Gibsonton. The bridges look good. There's delays northbound 19 approaching Tarpon. And there's an accident northbound McMullen Booth just past Enterprise.
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because that's when the next Powerball drawing is. No one won last night. So it is up to over $850 million. Why not you? 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

All right, so you're probably like, JR, we get it. You're excited about Jordan Davis doing a show after the Rays game a week from Saturday. And you're right. I am excited, and I've been talking about it a lot, but I want you to be a part of it as well. So next week, during your commercial-free lunch break on 99.5 QYK, 12:20, we're getting you in to that show and meet and greets for Jordan Davis.